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Morgan Wallen there with I Ain't Coming Back, featuring Post Malone, A Taste of Country Nights. I'm Evan Paul, your host, with my mediocre cup of coffee. I picked the wrong flavor for the K-Cups on this one. Hey, coming up next, I got Luke Combs with Be By You, right after Lee Bryce and Hard to Love, A Taste of Country Nights.

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0: New country from Stella Lefty. That one's called Boston on Taste of Country Nights. I'm here with Stella Lefty. I got a question for you because a lot of people are asking, like, who's that song about? Now, you are dating country newcomer Vincent Mason, but I researched so much stuff. He's not from Boston.
1: No, so, he's not from Boston. It's about him. Okay. This is the thing. Boston, I was sitting at a Boston piano when I wrote this song. And so but I didn't know that the piano said Boston until like a month later. So it was a weird thing where I was like, I don't know where this song came from. But I was going to Boston like 2 weeks after that because I was touring with Cam Whitcomb, who I love. And one of the first stops was in Boston. And so I think it was just like top of mind for me. But he's not from Boston. Okay. But it's about him. Not from Boston, but it is about him.
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0: Taste of Country Nights. What's happening, Kim?
1: Oh, nothing much. Just on my way to work. I'm running a little bit late. Actually, about a half hour late. But I was wondering, since I'm already late, I'm trying to get into a good mood. Can you play my favorite song? It's Chevy Silverado from Bailey Zimmerman. Thank you so much.
0: Hey, it's okay if you're late to work. Whatever. There's more important things, right? I'll play that for you for sure. I got Bailey Zimmerman, Chevy Silverado coming up after Flatland Cavalry and Never Coming Back on A Taste of Country Nights.

Wait till you hear what the Zac Brown Band just did for 30,000 people in attendance at their Boston show. I'll tell you in less than 10 minutes. Here's Toes on Taste of Country Nights. I got

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Corey Kent and Co Wetzel with Rocky Mountain Low on Taste of Country Nights. As the country tries to figure out what exactly it is that we love so much about Ella Langley, let's not question it. Let's just get into her new song. It's called Loving Life Again, Ella Langley on Taste of Country Nights. Say

Country, that's Ella Langley and Loving Life Again on Taste of Country Nights. Coming up next, I got Lainey Wilson's brand new track called Phone, Keys, and Wallet. Hang on for that. Let's get a look at what's trending in country music news at tasteofcountry.com. Zach Brown and the Zach Brown Band, they did a show at Fenway Park in Boston over the weekend, and Zach Brown surprised the entire crowd of over 30,000 people with a free cruise on Jimmy Buffett's Margaritaville cruise line. A cruise for two, for each person in attendance. Are you wondering how much that costs? 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

She was storming through the house that day, and I could tell she was leaving. And I thought, oh, she'll be back, till she turned around and pointed at the wall and said,

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New country from Lauren Elena featuring Chase Matthew. That one's called All My Exes on Taste of Country Nights. Lauren Elena is going to be our guest co-host on the show on Friday night. And I'll tell you what, anytime Lauren Elena stops by the studio, it's always hilarious. She is so funny. So we'll be hanging out with her all night, Friday night. Lauren Elena here on Taste of Country Nights. Coming up next, some of your favorites are going to be in there, including Ella Langley, Choose in Texas, and Riley Green, Worst Way. It's Taste of Country Nights. 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

0: And I have Riley Green with me on Taste of Country Nights. I know you're in a Marshalls. Will you act again?
1: You know, one of the biggest obstacles for me right now is scheduling. You know, when you're in the middle of a tour, it's hard to go, you know, cut loose and go film a movie. But I'd love to do some more stuff in that Western lifestyle. I think that's such a great time with country music and certainly something that I'm pretty passionate about.
0: That was Riley Green talking about if he will act more after his appearance on Marshalls. It's Evan Paul on the move here with Shane Prophet and Long Live Country, a Taste of Country Nights. Hey.

Wayne Prophet and Long Live Country on Taste of Country Nights. I would like to say that country music is still alive. I'm talking about live country music. It is being reported that more and more country fans are wearing diapers to country concerts. Yes, a lot of country artists are talking about it. Apparently, general admission, they get as far up as they can get, right up on the front, and they don't want to lose their spot. So fans just wear diapers instead of having to go to the porta potty and lose their place. Dang, that's dedication right there. I wonder which artists people are willing to wear diapers most for. You know, is it ladies at the Riley Green concert? Men at the Ella Langley show? It's an interesting thing to think about, I'll tell you what. Coming up next, Morgan Wallen's brand new song, which I admit, as soon as it came out, I was singing it right away. It's called Been By Now. That's going to kick us off next on Taste of Country Nights. Hey, what's up? It's Evan Paul, and you can hear Taste of Country Nights on US 98.3 everywhere. 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

0: The Daily Download is the part of the show where you get two brand new trending country songs back to back for you. I got Russell Dickerson here. I'm about to play your new song, Worth Your Wild. Who said these quotes? Dream big, work hard, and stay humble.
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1: 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Hell yeah. I did say that, didn't I?

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you know, I don't want to judge anybody, but hey, since you're at work, you're likely sober, but let's get drunk on you and high on summertime, shall we? Crank it up. Luke Bryan, Drunk on You, A Taste of Country Nights.

0: That is new country from Jason Aldean. It's called Don't Tell On Me on Taste of Country Nights. It's Evan Paul. I want to get you set up with this $500 prepaid Visa gift card. Now, don't tell on me, but I'm telling you, it's called Hall Pass Cash to help you get your kids back to school. But
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0: But don't tell my bosses that, because they want me just to say Hall Pass Cash. 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

Imagine going into like Denny's for a Sunday morning brunch and seeing Hardy, Tim McGraw, Morgan Wallen, and Eric Church sitting around a table writing this one. 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
1: Fox News, I'm Tom Graham. President Trump is pushing back on polls that show disapproval of his handling of the economy. He did so during a rally today in Las Vegas.
2: Speaking to supporters in Las Vegas, President Trump says he deserves more credit for a strong American economy.
3: More Americans are working in the United States right now.
2: Ahead of the midterm elections, the president is touting no tax on tips or overtime and lower prescription drug prices.
1: Fox's Jared Halper, New Mexico, suing the Justice Department. Fox's John Saucier explains.
4: This lawsuit filed in federal court in D.C. alleges that the federal government has blocked the state from investigating the sex crimes of disgraced financier Jeffrey Epstein and a ranch there. The suit says the feds have stonewalled the criminal investigation by New Mexico Attorney General Raul Torres.
1: DOJ said it's withholding some information to protect victims' privacy. America's listening to

0: Taste of Country Nights with Evan Paul. I'm hanging out here with Lainey Wilson. Now, back in your single and dating days, are you the one that beats the hearts up or are you the heart beating?
1: I mean, I've done a little bit of both.
0: Okay. Which side do you prefer to be on?
1: Oh, I prefer to be beating somebody else's heart up.
0: You don't
1: I ain't gonna lie.

0: 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We'll tell you about it after Dustin Lynch, Easy to Love, on Taste of Country Nights.
1: Buffett's

0: New country from Dustin Lynch. That one's called Easy to Love on Taste of Country Nights. 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

song was written by Hardy specifically for Blake Shelton. It's called Let Him In Anyway. On Taste of Country Nights with Evan Paul and the Taste of Country crew, let me take you back to a summer. Okay, let's do it like this. Where were you when Florida-Georgia Line Get Your Shine On first came on the radio and you were like, what is this? Get that feeling unbottled and ready to go, because I'm going to play Florida Georgia Line, a throwback to kick us off next on Taste of Country Nights. Hang on.

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4: Fox News, I'm Ted Lindner. President Trump says a deal to reopen the Strait of Hormuz could happen soon. It's the second pause amid the war with Iran after the president called off strikes on power plants and bridges this week. But Americans still concerned about rising costs. Vice President J.D. Vance says cost of living issues will subside once the war is over.
5: Those oil prices are going to come down and stay down. Iran will never have a nuclear weapon. And the United States will be in a stronger position. But we're kind of in the middle of the game. And I think people are trying to prejudge exactly how this is going to go.
4: Iran says it's discussing shipping through the Strait of with Oman and denies it's negotiating with the United States. And the Caswell County Sheriff's Office in North Carolina says four people were shot at a home in north of Raleigh in the small town of Prospect Hill. Three of them are known to be dead. The fourth has been hospitalized. The shooter is among those killed. Investigators say that the case appears to be a domestic case involving family members. America's listening to

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4: Fox News, I'm Sue Guzman. President Trump says a deal to reopen the Strait of Hormuz could come soon. Vice President J.D. Vance telling Fox's The Ingram Angle the cost of living issues in the U.S. will subside once the conflict is over.
5: Those oil prices are going to come down and stay down. Iran will never have a nuclear weapon, and the United States will be in a stronger position. But we're kind of in the middle of the game, and I think people are trying to prejudge exactly how this is going to go.
4: President Trump pushing back in polls that show disapproval of his handling of the economy.
6: Speaking to supporters in Las Vegas, President Trump says he deserves more credit for a strong American economy.
7: More Americans are working in the United States right now.
6: Ahead of the midterm elections, the president is touting no tax on tips or overtime and lower prescription drug prices.
4: Fox's Jared Halpern. 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

I knew I'd see her around. 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
4: Fox News, I'm Ted Lindner. President Trump says a deal to reopen the Strait of Hormuz could happen soon. It's the second pause amid the war with Iran after the president called off strikes on power plants and bridges this week. But Americans still concerned about rising costs. Vice President J.D. Vance on Fox saying cost of living issues will subside once the war is over.
5: Those oil prices are going to come down and stay down. Iran will never have a nuclear weapon, and the United States will be in a stronger position. But we're kind of in the middle of the game, and I think people are trying to prejudge exactly how this is going to go.
4: Iran says it's discussing shipping through the strait with Oman, denying it's negotiating with the U.S. No big winner of the Powerball jackpot that was worth $786 million for Wednesday night. That means it jumps to Saturday night's jackpot of at least $856 million. The winning numbers drawn on Wednesday, 14, 20, 59, 60, 61, and a Powerball of 25. 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
3: News. I'm Sue Guzman. President Trump attempting to sell his economic record ahead of November's midterms, speaking at an event in Las Vegas Wednesday.
4: I'm not getting credit from the fake news for what I've done. I never have gotten credit. I don't get credit.
3: The president's approval rating on the economy taking a hit, especially over higher gas prices since the start of the conflict with Iran. Russia's latest attacks on Ukraine leaving 17 people dead as some projectiles targeting Kyiv made it past Ukrainian defenses.
5: Well, most of the 115 Russian drones fired overnight at Kyiv were knocked down. All 28 missiles got through, doing real damage to a range of civilian sites. Ukrainian President Zelensky calling out the need for U.S.-made Patriot missile interceptors. There are reports Ukraine might still get permission to make their own.
3: Fox's Greg Palcott. 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
3: News. I'm Sue Guzman. President Trump attempting to sell his economic record ahead of November's midterms, speaking at an event in Las Vegas Wednesday.
4: I'm not getting credit from the fake news for what I've done. I never have gotten credit. I don't get credit.
3: The president's approval rating on the economy taking a hit, especially over higher gas prices since the start of the conflict with Iran. Russia's latest attacks on Ukraine leaving 17 people dead as some projectiles targeting Kyiv made it past Ukrainian defenses.
5: Well, most of the 115 Russian drones fired overnight at Kyiv were knocked down. All 28 missiles got through, doing real damage to a range of civilian sites. Ukrainian President Zelensky calling out the need for U.S.-made Patriot missile interceptors. There are reports Ukraine might still get permission to make their own.
3: Fox's Greg Palcott. 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

0: I'm Scott. This town's been too good to us.
1: Fox News, I'm Sue Gossman. President Trump says a deal to reopen the Strait of Hormuz could happen soon. Vice President J.D. Vance telling Fox's The Ingram Angle the cost of living issues in the U.S. will subside once the conflict is over.
2: Those oil prices are going to come down and stay down. Iran will never have a nuclear weapon, and the United States will be in a stronger position. But we're kind of in the middle of the game, and I think people are trying to prejudge exactly how this is going to go.
1: President Trump pushing back on polls that show disapproval of his handling of the economy.
3: Speaking to supporters in Las Vegas, President Trump says he deserves more credit for a strong American economy.
4: More Americans are working in the United States right now.
3: Ahead of the midterm elections, the president is touting no tax on tips or overtime and lower prescription drug prices.
1: Fox's Jared Halpern. 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
3: Fox News, I'm Ted Lindner. President Trump says a deal to reopen the Strait of Hormuz could happen soon. It's the second pause amid the war with Iran after the president called off strikes on power plants and bridges this week. But Americans still concerned about rising costs. Vice President J.D. Vance says the cost of living issues will subside once the conflict is over.
4: Those oil prices are going to come down and stay down. Iran will never have a nuclear weapon, and the United States will be in a stronger position. But we're kind of in the middle of the game, and I think people are trying to prejudge exactly how this is going to go.
3: Iran says it's discussing shipping through the strait with Oman and denies it's negotiating with the United States. And there was no big winner in Wednesday night's Powerball jackpot that was worth $786 million. No winner means it jumps to at least $856 million for Saturday night. The numbers drawn Wednesday, 14, 20, 59, 60, 61, and a Powerball of 25. 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

0: 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Your weather forecast, northern North Carolina, south side Virginia, partly to mostly cloudy. Chance of maybe a shower, maybe a storm. 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

0: U.S. 98.3, number one for New Country. Good morning. It's 6:30 with Mike Brooks and company on this Friday Eve Thursday. It's August 6th. Hope you're having a great day so far. Right now, we've got 73 degrees. Henderson, Oxford, Clarksville. 72 South Boston, 72 in South Hill. Hey, good morning to you, Big Allen D.
1: Thank you, Mike, and good Thursday morning. We're one day closer to the weekend, and here's your U.S. 98.3 traffic. It's wide open lanes making that early morning commute along U.S. 58 from Broadnax, La Crosse, South Hill, Boynton, over Bugs Island into Clarksville. U.S. 401 having some steady traffic in building southbound lanes between Warrenton, Lewisburg, Wake Forest into Raleigh. U.S. 1 looking at a light volume of traffic from South Hill, Wise, Norlina, Middleburg into Henderson. I-85 with steady and building traffic both directions from South Hill, Henderson, Oxford, Creedmoor into Durham. I'm Big Allen D with the U.S. 98.3 traffic, first, fast, and accurate.
2: Fox News, I'm Ted Lindner. President Trump says a deal to reopen the Strait of Hormuz could happen soon. It's the second pause amid the war with Iran after the president called off strikes on power plants and bridges this week. But Americans still concerned about rising costs. Vice President J.D. Vance says the cost of living issues will subside once the conflict is over.
3: Those oil prices are going to come down and stay down. Iran will never have a nuclear weapon, and the United States will be in a stronger position. But we're kind of in the middle of the game, and I think people are trying to prejudge exactly how this is going to go.
2: Iran says it's discussing shipping through the strait with Oman and denies it's negotiating with the United States. And there was no big winner in Wednesday night's Powerball jackpot that was worth $786 million. No winner means it jumps to at least $856 million for Saturday night. The numbers drawn Wednesday, 14, 20, 59, 60, 61, and a Powerball of 25. 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
6: This is WRAL meteorologist Grant Skinner with the forecast for this morning. We start the day with partly cloudy skies and temperatures in the low 70s. By this afternoon, we'll stay partly cloudy with some isolated showers and storms possible. Highs will reach the upper 80s and low 90s. We'll have lingering clouds overnight with temperatures dropping to the low 70s. Highs reach the upper 80s and low 90s with a few storms on Friday. Listen here every hour for WRAL forecasts, and when severe weather breaks out, we break in.

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1: U.S. 98.3, number one for New Country. It's 642 with Mike Brooks and Company on this Friday Eve Thursday. It's August 6th. Hope you're having a great day. National Root Beer Float Day. We have 29 days until we kick off Labor Day weekend. Your weather forecast for northern North Carolina, Southside Virginia. Partly to variably cloudy today and tonight. Chance of showers, maybe a storm. High today, upper 80s. Low tonight, low 70s. 73 currently. Henderson, Oxford, Clarksville. 72 South Boston, 72 South Hill. No one hit all the Powerball numbers correct last night, so Saturday's drawing, $856 million. Good luck to you. TV tonight, NFL Hall of Fame game. The Cardinals take on the Panthers. You've got Celebrity Family Feud, Big Brother, and the 1% Club all on TV tonight. Jenna Clayton is co-chair of the 24th annual Flim Wit Roxborough JC's Beach Music Festival, Saturday, Heiko Lake Recreational Area in Roxborough. Hey, Jenna, welcome to the show, and give us more details about Saturday.
2: Hey, Mike, we are so excited for the 24th annual Beach Music Festival put on by the Roxborough JC's. 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Gates open at 4:30. The bands will start at 5:30, and it ends at 11. It is a cash-only event, and the proceeds generated from the event do go to benefit scholarships for local high school seniors. We have a fantastic lineup, starting off with the Connection Band, followed by Gary Louder and Smokin' Hot, and finishing it off with Jim Quick and Coastline. We will have a couple of different food truck options, and then water is free. Beer, you will have to buy a beer ticket from the Roxborough JC's, and we'll also have soft drinks as well.
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1: Jenna Clayton is co-chair of the 24th annual Flim Wit Roxborough JC's Beach Music Festival, Saturday, Heiko Lake Recreational Area, Roxborough. 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
2: Thank you. We hope to see you there.
1: It's 6:44. Dylan Scott, Jelly Roll, and Cody Johnson on the way. Good morning.
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4: Fox News, I'm Ted Linder. President Trump says a deal to reopen the Strait of Hormuz could happen soon. It's the second pause amid the war with Iran after the president called off strikes on power plants and bridges this week. But Americans still concerned about rising costs. Vice President J.D. Vance says the cost of living issues will subside once the conflict is over.
5: Those oil prices are going to come down and stay down. Iran will never have a nuclear weapon, and the United States will be in a stronger position. But we're kind of in the middle of the game, and I think people are trying to prejudge exactly how this is going to go.
4: Iran says it's discussing shipping through the strait with Oman and denies it's negotiating with the United States. And there was no big winner in Wednesday night's Powerball jackpot that was worth $786 million. No winner means it jumps to at least $856 million for Saturday night. The numbers drawn Wednesday, 14, 20, 59, 60, 61, and a Powerball of 25. 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
6: The U.S. 98.3 traffic at this time showing an accident in Raleigh along U.S. 1 Capitol Boulevard at the I-540 interchange, having some delays and slowdowns at this time. U.S. 501 having some building traffic between Roxborough, Timberlake, Rougemont into Durham. Watch for some steady traffic. NC-39 from Epps Fork and Townsville down through Henderson, Gilbert, Ingleside through Lewisburg into Bunn. Steady traffic north and southbound, U.S. 15, from Clarksville, Stovall, Oxford, into Creedmoor. I'm Big Alan D with the U.S. 98.3 traffic, first fast and accurate.
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12: This is WRAL meteorologist Grant Skinner with the forecast for this morning. We start the day with partly cloudy skies and temperatures in the low 70s. By this afternoon, we'll stay partly cloudy with some isolated showers and storms possible. Highs will reach the upper 80s and low 90s. We'll have lingering clouds overnight with temperatures dropping to the low 70s. Highs reach the upper 80s and low 90s with a few storms on Friday. Listen here every hour for WRAL forecasts. And when severe weather breaks out, we break in.
11: Right now, mix of sun and clouds. We've got 73. Henderson, Oxford, Clarksville, 72, South Boston, South Hill. Chase City, Virgilina, Butner, Creedmoor, 72. 7:04 on your Thursday.

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1: 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It's Friday Eve, Thursday, 7-11 with Mike Brooks and Company on this August 6th. 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Weather forecast for this Thursday, northern North Carolina, south side Virginia, partly to variably cloudy. Chance of showers, maybe a storm mixed in. High today, upper 80s, low tonight, low 70s. 73, a mix of sun and clouds. Henderson, Oxford, Clarksville. 72, South Boston, 72 in South Hill. So today, we are given some of the most unusual baby names from 2025, according to Google and the Social Security Administration data. You won't believe some of these. Like for little girls, some of the most unusual baby names from last year, Tsunami. These are girls' names. Maybelline, Aloe, Mattel, Beretta, Willowdene, Luxury, Linen, Earth, and Ether. Okay, that's the little girl's unusual names from last year. These are true. This was listed at the Social Security Administration, right? For little boys, some of the most unusual baby names from last year. Demon. Wow. Howdy. Oxford. Ferrari. Chaos. Yes, that'd be me. Gator. Come here, little gator. And Rayon. And there you go. Strange baby names in 2025. Hey, on the way, your Thursday, we've got Corey Kent. That's a good name. Thomas Rhett and Parker McCullum. It's 7:13.
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1: 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She like rolling a seven, every time I'm rolling down. Gary Louder and Smoking Hot.

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0: U.S. 98.3, number one for New Country. It's 729, Friday Eve, Thursday with Mike Brooks and Company. It's August 6th. Right now, mix of sun and clouds. We've got 73 degrees, Henderson, Oxford, Clarksville. 72 South Boston, South Hill, Virgilina. Button to Creedmoor, Roxboro, Warrington. Check it in right now at 72. Hey, good morning to you, Big Allen D.
1: Thank you, Mike, and good Thursday morning. It's Friday Eve, and here's a look at your U.S. 98.3 traffic. Highway U.S. 360 having no problems driving between South Boston, Clover, Wileysburg, up to Keysville. Watch for some stop-and-go traffic slowdowns along U.S. 1 Capitol Boulevard between the NC 96 interchange in Youngsville to the I-440 Beltline interchange. U.S. 158 having no problems either direction between Roxborough, Oxford, Henderson into Warrington. Virginia Route 49 with some light to steady traffic between Virgilina, Clarksville, to Chase City. The U.S. 98.3 traffic and service of Whitco Termite and Pest Control, the Bug Professionals, and don't forget to check them out online at WhitcoBugWarriors.com. I'm Big Allen D with the U.S. 98.3 traffic, first, fast, and accurate.
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1: Fox News, I'm Ted Lindner. President Trump says a deal to reopen the Strait of Hormuz could happen soon. It's the second pause amid the war with Iran after the president called off strikes on power plants and bridges this week. But Americans still concerned about rising costs. Vice President J.D. Vance says the cost of living issues will subside once the conflict is over.
2: Those oil prices are going to come down and stay down. Iran will never have a nuclear weapon, and the United States will be in a stronger position. But we're kind of in the middle of the game, and I think people are trying to prejudge exactly how this is going to go.
1: Iran says it's discussing shipping through the strait with Oman and denies it's negotiating with the United States. And there was no big winner in Wednesday night's Powerball jackpot that was worth $786 million. No winner means it jumps to at least $856 million for Saturday night. The numbers drawn Wednesday, 14, 20, 59, 60, 61, and a Powerball of 25. 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
6: This is WRAL meteorologist Grant Skinner with the forecast for this morning. We start the day with partly cloudy skies and temperatures in the low 70s. By this afternoon, we'll stay partly cloudy with some isolated showers and storms possible. Highs will reach the upper 80s and low 90s. We'll have lingering clouds overnight with temperatures dropping to the low 70s. Highs reach the upper 80s and low 90s with a few storms on Friday. Listen here every hour for WRAL forecasts, and when severe weather breaks out, we break in.

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1: 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Your weather forecast for northern North Carolina, Southside Virginia. Partly to variably cloudy. Chance of maybe a shower, maybe a storm today or tonight. High today, upper 80s. Low tonight, low 70s. Mix of sun and clouds right now, 73. Henderson, Oxford, Clarksville, 72 South Boston, 72 South Hill. Watching TV tonight, NFL Hall of Fame game, the Cardinals taking on the Panthers. Celebrity Family Feud, Big Brother and the 1% Club on TV tonight. Powerball jackpot for Saturday since no one hit all the correct numbers last night. 856 million. Good luck to you. And hey, parents, it's the month of August.
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1: 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Leslie Odom Jr., 45. Soleil Moonfried, better known as Punky Brewster, 50. David Robinson is 61 today. Happy birthday. 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Randy R.G. Gupton of Clarksville. 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
3: Fox News, I'm CJ Paparon, says a deal with Oman to reopen the Strait of Hormuz is on the verge of being finalized. Both nations agree ways to navigate through the critical waterway. President Trump in Las Vegas.
4: I'd rather make a deal because I don't want to kill people. I do not want to kill people.
3: The potential for criminal charges against Dr. Anthony Fauci, a Senate committee expected this morning. Chairman Rand Paul's resolution to hold Fauci in contempt of Congress.
5: Usually the full Senate must approve a resolution holding Fauci in contempt of Congress before sending it to the Justice Department for prosecution. But Paul believes he has a workaround handing the measure directly to the DOJ along with a legal brief supporting his argument.
3: That's Fox of Metal Rivera. Health workers in Congo working in the Ebola outbreak protesting today demanding they be paid for their work. 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
6: The U.S. 98.3 traffic at this time showing some steady to moderate lines of traffic. NC-96 from Bergelon and Oak Hill down through Oxford, Wilton, Brassfield into Youngsville. I-85 with some steady to moderate lines of traffic. North and southbound lanes between Henderson, Oxford, Creedmoor into Durham. The Hillsboro West slowdowns do begin. NC-50 with some slowdowns between Creedmoor and Raleigh. Watch for steady traffic. US-501 from Roxborough, northbound up to South Boston. Halifax, Volans into Bricknell. Steady traffic, US-58. No problems between Clarksville, Boynton, South Hill, across Brydenax into Lawrenceville. I'm Big Allen D with the U.S. 98.3 traffic, first fast and accurate.
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10: This is WRAL meteorologist Grant Skinner with the forecast for this morning. We start the day with partly cloudy skies and temperatures in the low 70s. By this afternoon, we'll stay partly cloudy with some isolated showers and storms possible. Highs will reach the upper 80s and low 90s. We'll have lingering clouds overnight with temperatures dropping to the low 70s. Highs reach the upper 80s and low 90s with a few storms on Friday. Listen here every hour for WRAL forecasts. And when severe weather breaks out, we break in.
7: Right now, mix of sun and clouds. We've got 73. Henderson, Oxford, Clarksville, 72 South Boston, 72 South Hill.

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1: 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Mike Brooks and Company on this August 6th. Today, National Root Beer Float Day. We have 29 days until we kick off Labor Day weekend. Your weather forecast for northern North Carolina, Southside Virginia. Partly to variably cloudy today and tonight. Chance of maybe a shower, maybe a storm. High today, around 90. Low tonight, low 70s. Right now, we've got 74 Henderson, Oxford, Clarksville. 73 South Boston. 73 in South Hill. TV tonight, NFL Hall of Fame game. Cardinals taking on the Panthers. Celebrity Family Feud, Big Brother and the 1% Club. Powerball jackpot, no one hit all the correct numbers last night. Saturday's drawing is $856 million. So if you hit all the numbers correctly Saturday night and you decide to take the lump sum, I did the math for you already. $856 million. And then they take the state and federal tax from your lump sum. You're going to end up with $938. Hey, good luck to you. Up next on your Friday Eve, Chase Matthew, Post Malone, and Jordan Davis. It's 8:12. Good morning.
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1: Fox News, I'm CJ Papa. Iran says a deal with Oman to reopen the Strait of Hormuz is on the verge of being finalized. Both nations agree ways to navigate through the critical waterway. President Trump in Las Vegas.
2: I'd rather make a deal because I don't want to kill people. I do not want to kill people.
1: The potential for criminal charges against Dr. Anthony Fauci. A Senate committee expected this morning Chairman Rand Paul's resolution to hold Fauci in contempt of Congress.
3: Usually the full Senate must approve a resolution holding Fauci in contempt of Congress before sending it to the Justice Department for prosecution. But Paul believes he has a workaround handing the measure directly to the DOJ along with a legal brief supporting his argument.
1: That's Fox News' Madeline Rivera. Health workers in Congo working in the Ebola outbreak protesting today demanding they be paid for their work. 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
4: The U.S. 98.3 traffic at this time showing some moderate traffic. Scattered delays about U.S. 1 Capitol Boulevard between Franklinton, Youngsville, Wake Forest, and Raleigh. NC 57 with steady traffic between the U.S. 501 interchange in Roxborough, northbound over Hyco Lake up to Samora, Milton, to the U.S. 58 interchange in the Danville area. Moderate traffic along sections of I-85 north and southbound between South Hill, Bracey, Henderson, Oxford, Creedmoor, Butner into Durham, where traffic increases.

0: Boston, Turbeville to Danville, where traffic increases. I'm Big Alan D with the U.S. 98.3 traffic, first fast and accurate.
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5: This is WRAL meteorologist Grant Skinner with the forecast for this morning. We start the day with partly cloudy skies and temperatures in the low 70s. By this afternoon, we'll stay partly cloudy with some isolated showers and storms possible. Highs will reach the upper 80s and low 90s. We'll have lingering clouds overnight with temperatures dropping to the low 70s. Highs reach the upper 80s and low 90s with a few storms on Friday. Listen here every hour for WRAL forecasts. And when severe weather breaks out, we break in.
4: Right now, mix of sun and clouds. We've got 73. Henderson, Oxford, Clarksville. 72, South Boston, South Hill. Butner, Creedmoor, 72. It's 8:34.
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1: U.S. 98.3, number one for new country, and 52-minute music hours. It's Friday Eve Thursday with Mike Brooks and company on this August 6th. Hope you're having a great day. National Root Beer Float Day. We have 29 days until we kick off Labor Day weekend. Your weather forecast for northern North Carolina, Southside Virginia, partly to variably cloudy today and tonight. Chance of showers, maybe a storm mixed in. High today near 90, low tonight, low 70s. 74 right now, Henderson, Oxford, Clarksville, 73 South Boston, 73 in South Hill. Powerball jackpot. No one hit all the correct numbers last night, so that makes Saturday's drawing, check this out, a whopping $856 million. Watching TV tonight, NFL Hall of Fame game, the Cardinals taking on the Panthers. Celebrity Family Feud, Big Brother and the 1% Club, all on TV tonight. 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
3: Fox News, I'm CJ Paparon, says a deal with Oman to reopen the Strait of Hormuz is on the verge of being finalized. Both nations agree ways to navigate through the critical waterway. President Trump in Las Vegas.
4: I'd rather make a deal because I don't want to kill people. I do not want to kill people.
3: A potential for criminal charges against Dr. Anthony Fauci. A Senate committee expected this morning Chairman Rand Paul's resolution to hold Fauci in contempt of Congress.
5: Usually the full Senate must approve a resolution holding Fauci in contempt of Congress before sending it to the Justice Department for prosecution. But Paul believes he has a workaround, handing the measure directly to the DOJ along with a legal brief supporting his argument.
3: That's Fox's Madeline Rivera. Health workers in Congo working in the Ebola outbreak protesting today demanding they be paid for their work. 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
8: This is WRAL meteorologist Grant Skinner with the forecast for this morning. We start the day with partly cloudy skies and temperatures in the low 70s. By this afternoon, we'll stay partly cloudy with some isolated showers and storms possible. Highs will reach the upper 80s and low 90s. We'll have lingering clouds overnight with temperatures dropping to the low 70s. Highs reach the upper 80s and low 90s with a few storms on Friday. Listen here every hour for WRAL forecasts, and when severe weather breaks out, we break in.

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1: 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It's Friday Eve Thursday with Mike Brooks and company. It's August 6th. Hope you're having a great day. National Root Beer Float Day. We have 29 days until we kick off Labor Day weekend. Your weather forecast for northern North Carolina, Southside Virginia, partly to variably cloudy today and tonight. Chance of showers and maybe a storm. High today, upper 80s, low tonight, and the low 70s. Hey, coming up tomorrow, another first Friday cruise in. 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
2: This is WRAL meteorologist Grant Skinner with the forecast for this morning. We start the day with partly cloudy skies and temperatures in the low 70s. By this afternoon, we'll stay partly cloudy with some isolated showers and storms possible. Highs will reach the upper 80s and low 90s. We'll have lingering clouds overnight with temperatures dropping to the low 70s. Highs reach the upper 80s and low 90s with a few storms on Friday. Listen here every hour for WRAL forecasts. And when severe weather breaks out, we break in.
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1: 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It's Friday Eve Thursday with Mike Brooks and company. It's August 6th. Your weather forecast. Northern North Carolina, Southside Virginia, partly to variably cloudy today and tonight. Chance of showers, maybe a storm. High today near 90, low tonight in the low 70s. Coming up Saturday, the Roxborough JCs with the Flimwit Beach Music Festival. 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Kelly's going to kick off a 52-minute music hour up next. 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
3: Fox News, I'm CJ Pop. A Senate committee expected to soon vote on whether to hold Dr. Anthony Fauci in contempt of Congress.
4: Republicans on the Senate Homeland Security and Governmental Affairs Committee say Dr. Fauci had no right to invoke the Fifth Amendment given his preemptive pardon from former President Biden. The pardon, though, covers actions before 2025, so Fauci invoked the Fifth more than 100 times, accusing Chairman Rand Paul of having a vendetta against him.
3: Ron says it's nearing a final agreement with Oman on an acceptable route for ships to pass through the Strait of Hormuz in Japan. The nation marks 81 years since the U.S. dropped the atomic bomb destroying Hiroshima, killing 140,000 people. 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

0: 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Happy Thursday morning. 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
3: Fox News, I'm Therese Crowley. Capping off his career, the Senate Homeland Security Committee votes to hold Dr. Anthony Fauci in contempt of Congress, 8-7, for refusing to answer questions about COVID despite President Biden's pardon. Committee Chair, Senator Rand Paul.
4: We're voting on whether a witness who has received the benefit of a sweeping federal pardon can be ordered by this committee to answer questions and then defy that order without consequence.
3: Senator Ron Johnson asking how many people died because they lacked the truth. Iran says it's nearing agreement with Oman on a route for ships to pass through the Strait of Hormuz. President Trump in Las Vegas says,
5: I'd rather make a deal because I don't want to kill people.
3: Focusing on his economy, lifting people up with jobs and no tax on tips, countering the socialist election message to put money in people's pockets by redistributing wealth. 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
1: 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Lady.

0: 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It's Kelly just kind of chilling with you on a Thursday. On the way, Dylan Scott, Old Dominion, Jason Aldean, plus your weather forecast. 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
6: This is WRAL meteorologist Grant Skinner with the forecast for this afternoon. Highs today will reach the upper 80s and low 90s, and we'll have a chance for isolated showers and storms. We'll keep partly cloudy skies. Then we'll see a few more clouds overnight tonight with temperatures dropping to the low 70s. Highs reach the upper 80s and low 90s again on Friday. A few showers and storms are possible by the afternoon. Otherwise, we'll have lots of sun. Listen here every hour for WRAL forecasts. And when severe weather breaks out, we break in.
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0: 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I'm Kelly, and I've got a great 52-minute music hour loaded up. Shaboozy, Hardy, Blake Shelton, they're all in there after this break.
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U.S. 98.3, number one for new country on your Thursday midday. Keep it here for Megan Maroney and Cole Swindell. Right now, get along. It's Kenny Chesney.

0: US 98.3, number one for new country. I'm Kelly. Super humid outside. Oh my goodness, that weather forecast is ahead, followed by music from Ella Langley, Taylor Swift, and Billy Currington.
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5: This is WRAL meteorologist Grant Skinner with the forecast for this afternoon. Highs today will reach the upper 80s and low 90s, and we'll have a chance for isolated showers and storms. We'll keep partly cloudy skies. Then we'll see a few more clouds overnight tonight with temperatures dropping to the low 70s. Highs reach the upper 80s and low 90s again on Friday. A few showers and storms are possible by the afternoon. Otherwise, we'll have lots of sun. Listen here every hour for WRAL forecasts. And when severe weather breaks out, we break in.
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0: 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It's Kelly. Hey, y'all, keep it here. I got another fabulous 52-minute music hour coming up. Starts with Zach Top in just a few minutes.
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3: News. I'm Gianna Gelosi. A week after Dr. Anthony Fauci invoked the Fifth Amendment more than 100 times at a Senate hearing, the panel voted to refer Fauci to the DOJ for contempt of Congress.
4: Republican Chairman Rand Paul says Fauci's constitutional right against self-incrimination does not apply since he was pardoned by former President Biden. Democrats say Republicans are breaking with precedent by not respecting a witness's Fifth Amendment privilege.
3: That's Fox's Jared Halpern. President Trump says a deal with Iran is close and the U.S. isn't running out of weapons.
5: President Trump says it is happening soon because if it doesn't, people in Iran will die.
6: Disputing reports that the U.S. has cleaned out precision surface-to-surface missiles, the president says the U.S. has massive amounts of munitions, especially of certain types. Additionally, large amounts are being manufactured and shipped to the U.S. as needed.
3: Fox's Peter Ducey. 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
1: 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Kip Moore, Kane Brown, they're coming up really soon. 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

0: 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Stay close. 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We'll follow that with Riley Green, Old Dominion, and Dierks Bentley.
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6: This is WRAL meteorologist Grant Skinner with a forecast for this afternoon. Highs today will reach the upper 80s and low 90s, and we'll have a chance for isolated showers and storms. We'll keep partly cloudy skies. Then we'll see a few more clouds overnight tonight, with temperatures dropping to the low 70s. Highs reach the upper 80s and low 90s again on Friday. A few showers and storms are possible by the afternoon. Otherwise, we'll have lots of sun. Listen here every hour for WRAL forecasts. And when severe weather breaks out, we break in.
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2: 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I am Kelly, just hanging out for your Thursday afternoon. Coming up, Jordan Davis, Carrie Underwood, Josh Ross. They're part of the next 52-minute music hour. Y'all keep it here.
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4: News. I'm Gianna Gelosi. A week after Dr. Anthony Fauci invoked the Fifth Amendment more than 100 times at a Senate hearing, the panel voted to refer Fauci to the DOJ for contempt of Congress.
5: Republican Chairman Rand Paul says Fauci's constitutional right against self-incrimination does not apply since he was pardoned by former President Biden. Democrats say Republicans are breaking with precedent by not respecting a witness's Fifth Amendment privilege.
4: That's Fox's Jared Halpern. President Trump says a deal with Iran is close and the U.S. isn't running out of weapons.
6: President Trump says it is happening soon because if it doesn't, people in Iran will die.
7: Disputing reports that the U.S. has cleaned out precision surface-to-surface missiles, the president says the U.S. has massive amounts of munitions, especially of certain types. Additionally, large amounts are being manufactured and shipped to the U.S. as needed.
4: Fox's Peter Ducey. 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
2: 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Hope you're making the most of this Thursday afternoon. Going, going, gone. Luke Combs on the way. And Russell Dickerson as well. And Eric Church.

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0: 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We are number one for new country. Some sunshine in the forecast, maybe some thunderstorm activity. This forecast has it all. That's coming your way soon, followed by Corey Kent, Riley Green, and Blake Shelton.
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1: This is WRAL meteorologist Grant Skinner with the forecast for this afternoon. Highs today will reach the upper 80s and low 90s, and we'll have a chance for isolated showers and storms. We'll keep partly cloudy skies. Then we'll see a few more clouds overnight tonight, with temperatures dropping to the low 70s. Highs reach the upper 80s and low 90s again on Friday. A few showers and storms are possible by the afternoon. Otherwise, we'll have lots of sun. Listen here every hour for WRAL forecasts. And when severe weather breaks out, we break in.

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2: 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I'm Kelly. Time for me to skedaddle on out of here. Justin's up next. He's riding shotgun. He's playing the tunes. He's got a 52-minute music hour for you that starts with Ella Langley. 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
1: US 98.3. We're number one for new country. I'm Justin Lloyd. It's a little past three. Happy Thirsty Thursday to you. It's Friday Eve and the weekend just got a little closer. Coming up, as we get you through the rest of your day, some Brandon Lake, Montgomery Gentry, and Luke Combs right now. Kelsey Ballerini.

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0: number one for New Country. We're US 98.3. I'm Justin Lloyd, and we're scooching through the 3 o'clock hour. Hopefully having yourself a wonderful Thursday. And so as the weekend gets here, it's a time when a lot of people clean out their pantries, right? Well, you might be throwing your food away entirely too early. So food labels typically are about quality, not safety. People throw away a lot of particularly or perfectly good food because of it. It's gotten so bad that California is now requiring standardized labels that clearly separate quality dates from the safety dates, meaning it may not taste as well, but it's not going to make you sick the way, you know, like most people think. So keep that in mind. Luke Combs, Lady Antebellum, and Dylan Marlowe all the way after your forecast next on US 98.3. Groceries are way too expensive to be throwing away good food.
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6: This is WRAL meteorologist Grant Skinner with the forecast for this afternoon. Highs today will reach the upper 80s and low 90s, and we'll have a chance for isolated showers and storms. We'll keep partly cloudy skies. Then we'll see a few more clouds overnight tonight with temperatures dropping to the low 70s. Highs reach the upper 80s and low 90s again on Friday. A few showers and storms are possible by the afternoon. Otherwise, we'll have lots of sun. Listen here every hour for WRAL forecasts. And when severe weather breaks out, we break in.
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0: bottom of the 3 o'clock hour with 52 minutes of music. 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Taylor Swift, Billy Currington, and Ella Langley on the way next.
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4: Fox News, I'm John Saucier. The Senate Homeland Security and Governmental Affairs Committee voting to long party lines hold the former director of National Institute of Allergy and Infectious Diseases, Dr. Anthony Fauci, in contempt of Congress. This after he invoked the Fifth Amendment, refused to answer questions at a hearing last week. Chairman Rand Paul argues that Fauci's actions threaten Congress's power to conduct oversight.
5: A subpoena is not an invitation. A subpoena with no consequence is not a subpoena. It's a suggestion.
4: Ranking member of the committee, Gary Peters, argues this vote will damage the Senate's ability to subpoena witnesses.
6: Future witnesses will argue that appearing before Congress exposes them to punishment regardless of whether they comply with the subpoena and invoke a constitutional protection.
4: Chairman Paul claims that Dr. Fauci cannot invoke his Fifth Amendment right against self-incrimination because he already received a sweeping pardon from former President Joe Biden. 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
1: Number one for new country. You're listening to US 98.3. I'm Justin Lloyd. You're on the evening show. It's a little past four, and I'm glad to be with you. Hopefully having yourself a wonderful Thursday. It is Friday Eve, after all, and one day separates you and the weekend. So hang in there. It'll be here before you know it. Dustin Lynch, Morgan Wallen, and Megan Maroney on the way. Right now, Kenny Chesney.

0: US 98.3, number one for new country. You're on the evening show, and we are cruising through the 4 o'clock hour, getting closer and closer to that weekend. And the weekend is when a lot of people like to sleep in. So when you get, you know, what's your perfect Friday night? Like, where do you set the thermostat at so you get a great night's sleep on Friday and hopefully sleep in a little on Saturday? A study looked into that very question. What is America's preferred sleep temperature? And overall, the ideal temperature is 67 degrees. Massachusetts likes it the coldest. And on the flip side, Hawaii likes it the warmest at night. I'm close. Mine's right around 68. So I like to be cold when I go to bed. I sleep better. I can't sleep when I'm hot. Megan Maroney, Jason Aldean, and Blake Shelton on the way after your forecast next.
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6: This is WRAL meteorologist Kat Campbell with the forecast for tonight. An isolated storm is possible early, then it's mostly cloudy with lows in the lower 70s. Friday, we can't rule out morning fog, then it's partly cloudy with highs in the upper 80s to near 90, only a 20 to 30% chance of a late day storm. Listen here every hour for WRAL forecasts, and when severe weather breaks out, we break in.
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2: 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You're locked into US 98.3 with Justin Lloyd for the evening show at the bottom of the 4 o'clock hour with 52 minutes of music right around the corner. So hands on the wheel and away from the dial. We got you, Corey Kent, Rodney Atkins, and Dylan Scott next.
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1: It's a little past 5. You're locked into US 98.3. I'm Justin Lloyd. This is the evening show. And hey, we are in the 5 o'clock hour, which means I got you some dumb criminal news here in just a bit. In the meantime, let's crank you up some music. Dan and Shay, Alabama, and Lauren Elena. On the way right now, it's Billy Currington.

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1: 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So a 28-year-old woman in Florida was pulled over and she gave officers a fake name. She said she didn't have her license, but there were 12 in her car, all with her picture, but with different names and dates of birth. So like, did we ever figure out her real name? Is she a spy? That sounds like something a spy would have. Nonetheless, you can't be having fake IDs, so don't do that. Lauren Elena, Luke Bryan, and Hardy on the way after your forecast next.
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6: This is WRAL meteorologist Kat Campbell with the forecast for tonight. An isolated storm is possible early, then it's mostly cloudy with lows in the lower 70s. Friday, we can't rule out morning fog, then it's partly cloudy with highs in the upper 80s to near 90, only a 20 to 30% chance of a late day storm. Listen here every hour for WRAL forecasts, and when severe weather breaks out, we break in.
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US 98.3. I'm Justin Lloyd. You're on the evening show, and you know I roll out around 7 o'clock, but when I go, there is not a single reason to follow me out. In fact, stick around. Evan Paul has got you covered with all of your favorite country artists. 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
1: 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Some Ella Langley, Gretchen Wilson, and Josh Ross. 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
3: Fox News, I'm John Saucier. The Senate Homeland Security and Governmental Affairs Committee voting to hold Dr. Anthony Fauci in contempt of Congress for invoking the Fifth Amendment, refusing to answer questions at a hearing. Chairman Rand Paul claims the vote is not about Fauci's actions during the pandemic.
4: We are voting on whether a witness who has received the benefit of a sweeping federal pardon can be ordered by this committee to answer questions and then defy that order without consequence.
3: Dr. Fauci says he invoked the Fifth Amendment because he believes Senator Paul was trying to get him to make statements that could be used against him. Wildfires still raging around Spokane, Washington, burning more than 900 structures, over 10,000 acres so far. Michael Dean is a resident of Spokane and talked to Fox.
5: The entire neighborhood is gone. There's every single house that we've walked by every week now for 5 years is completely gone.
3: Authorities say conditions could get worse by tomorrow and that some of the air quality is dangerous. 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
1: US 98.3, moving into the 6 o'clock hour for the evening show. I'm your evening guy. My name is Justin Lloyd, and glad to be with you. And we got Riley Green, Little Big Town, and Corey Kent to get us into the hour after we kick it off with Little Blake Shelton.

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1: US 98.3, number one for new country. I'm Justin Lloyd, and we are cruising right along through the 6 o'clock hour. And so the weekend's on the way, which means hopefully some fun and good times, but it also means we have to get some chores done. And one of those is usually laundry. Well, if you're tired of washing clothes, there's a clothing company that recently announced a shirt that can supposedly last odor-free for more than a month while wearing it every day. Naturally, they're not cheap, and the latest version starts at $79. But, I mean, if we're talking about a shirt that does not have to be washed, I mean, it might be worth the money. It'll save you a lot of time. What about pants? Are they going to work on those next? Corey Kent, Zach Brown, and Luke Combs on the way as we get you back to the music after you forecast next on US 98.3. No matter what they say, underwear still needs to be washed, people. This could get scary.
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6: This is WRAL meteorologist Kat Campbell with the forecast for tonight. An isolated storm is possible early, then it's mostly cloudy with lows in the lower 70s. Friday, we can't rule out morning fog, then it's partly cloudy with highs in the upper 80s to near 90, only a 20 to 30% chance of a late day storm. Listen here every hour for WRAL forecasts, and when severe weather breaks out, we break in.
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I'm Justin Lloyd, and you know, getting you home in the evenings, it's an easy task, especially to put a smile on your face because, well, the day's over. 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

0: 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It's 5 o'clock somewhere.
1: Number one for new country. You're locked into US 98.3. I'm Justin Lloyd, and that's going to do it for me. Thank you so much for making me a part of your Thirsty Thursday. We'll do it again tomorrow on your Finally Friday around 3 o'clock to get you home and ready for the weekend. In the meantime, the Taste of Country Nights crew is coming up next. Mike Brooks is with you in the morning. Be good, be safe. Please get yourself out there and go be nice to someone. I'll see you soon.

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4: Fox News, I'm Tom Graham. President Trump signing a pair of executive orders today aimed at reining in birthright citizenship and curbing so-called birth tourism in the U.S.
5: It's become a big business, and we're ending that business.
4: Now, the president also spoke out against citizenship being granted to anyone born within U.S. borders. Now, the latest executive orders will likely face legal challenges. The Supreme Court previously struck down the president's efforts to rein in birthright citizenship. Senator Mitch McConnell released from the hospital, but the Republican not ready to return to Capitol Hill.
6: We just have heard from Mitch McConnell. First time we've heard from him in a few days here, but there's a statement that indicates that he is out of this rehabilitation facility where he's been recovering from some of his injuries here. And it indicates that he will not be back until after the August recess.
4: Fox's Chad Pergram, America's listening to Fox News.
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Ella Langley kicking us off tonight on Taste of Country Nights with Evan Paul. We're staying melatonin free tonight. We got to keep our eyes open and get this work done on the second shift, especially if you're running heavy equipment. Hang on, I got Luke Combs coming up. Russell Dickerson is on the way. Here's Nate Smith with World on Fire on Taste of Country Nights. Girl,

0: Country Nights. We got Russell Dickerson with us. I got a weird question, man. Who would you say is the best hugger in country music?
1: Me. I absolutely am. I do get that a lot, though. I do get that I'm a great hugger. I'm a sucker for, I'm 6'4", but with boots on, I'm like 6'6". So I need a good tall, like Charles Kelly from Lady A size hug. You know what I mean?
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It's called South of Sanity on Taste of Country Nights. 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Good luck. Hang on now. Cody Johnson got us back in the saddle with his new track, Horseback. That's coming up next on Taste of Country Nights. 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

0: At the end of the day, if a relationship goes sour, the guy just wants his horse back. 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
1: Other than tractors at the ranch, what's the most expensive automobile the Aldeans own?
2: Oh, God. I don't know, man.
1: I mean,
2: I got my truck and then I have like a fun car.
1: Yeah, I mean, yeah.
2: It's a Ferrari.
1: Yeah, so, yeah.
2: But it's not like a brand new one. I actually bought it used, but.
1: I seen it in the background yeah, once in a while.
2: It's cool. But yeah, my wife's a big car lover too. So she's, we always have some pretty cool cars. And I always have like my daily driver, which is my truck, and then my little fun car if it's nice outside and I want to rip around somewhere.
1: Bring the Rari next time, man.
2: I almost brought it today.
1: Stop it. Yeah. Next time
2: I'll bring it.
1: I've never even gotten to see him one. All right.
2: Me either until I bought this thing.
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The National Weather Service in Raleigh has issued a severe thunderstorm warning for Eastern Orange County, Southwestern Granville County, Northwestern Wake County, Durham County, until 8:15 p.m. At 7:35 p.m., a severe thunderstorm was located over Durham, moving north at 20 miles per hour. Hazard, 60 miles per hour wind gusts. Source, radar indicated. Impact, expect damage to roofs, siding, and trees. Locations impacted include Raleigh, Durham, Cary, Chapel Hill, Creedmoor, Butner, Morrisville, Lake Michie, Enno River State Park, and Gorman. This includes the following highways: Interstate 85 between mile markers 168 and 191. Interstate 40 between mile markers 268 and 284. Interstate 540 between mile markers 0 and 3. The Durham Freeway between mile markers 2 and 17. For your protection, move to an interior room on the lowest floor of a building. Repeating, a severe thunderstorm warning has been issued until 8:15 p.m. for the following counties in North Carolina: Durham, Granville, Orange, and Wake.